0: 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Who said that? Reconciliation.
1: Psalm 41 and verse 11. By this I know that you favored me, O God, for you never allowed my enemies to triumph over me. 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

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I'm covered by

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0: Come on, you know you can't do it on your own. It's not by power, not by might, but by my spirit, said the Lord. Yeah. Come on, one more time for the Father tonight.
1: Lift it up, Lord. Yeah.

0: relaying gospel right here on ATL Praise House.
1: I don't want the power of this moment to pass you. I don't want the power of this moment to pass you. I know I talk a lot, but I got to tell you this. In Matthew chapter 9, Jesus was in his hometown. The Bible says that every time he went to meet one need, another need came to him. And we use phrases like, while he was still ministering to this person, or as he was talking to this person, there were so many people who needed him in that moment. And a man came up and said, Jesus, my daughter has died. His name was Jairus. And he came up and said, my daughter has died. So Jesus said, I will come and heal her. So Jesus is now on his way from one place to another place to meet someone else's need. When the Bible says that a woman who had an issue of blood for 12 years thought to herself, this is my moment. Nothing else had worked. And she didn't have enough time to talk to him because he was on his way somewhere else. So she just reached up and grabbed the hem of his garment.

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He deserves the praise today. 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

0: Hey, it's the girl, The Flame. 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Keep it to Atlanta.
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0: You're in tune with Memory Lane Gospel with Brother Lou inside the ATL Praise House. The man they bad, the woman easy man say keep it locked. You hear?
1: I said it been a long time now, me want to get a breakthrough, but I couldn't get a bus until I find Brother Lou, Brother Lou. Everybody just call you Brother Lou, but from this moment your name Dr. Lou. Say Dr. Lou, Dr. Lou, the number one disc jockey on ATL Praise House Radio and the whole wide world.

Everybody in here, stand on your feet real quick, please, please. 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One, two, three. Nothing happened. Now on the count of three, I want you to say the name that's above every name. 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

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A storm came. The lightning started flashing. The young man that was driving the car lost control of the automobile. 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They took him across there to that white house and knocked on the door, and a white lady came to the door and said, "Can I help you?" They said, "Ma'am, if you just let us, our brother just got in an accident. We want to just come in and make a telephone call. We want to call the doctor."

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Somebody say yes here. Well, the daughter put that phone down and went back into the living room. And the little children, they were sitting there crying. They were all sitting there crying. And by that time, grandmama had got out of the car. She made her way across that dirt road and she walked up to it and just opened up the screen door. And she peeped in and she said, "How's my son doing?"

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Now, if you know he's a doctor, let me hear you say yes. 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And everybody was just singing and praising the Lord. The children had gotten happy. 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

0: yes. 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Let me hear you say yes. 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
1: How many overcomers? I overcame. Overcame.

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I just want y'all to sing. On the Sounds of Revival CD, if you got it, there's inside, there's a picture of an empty wheelchair. That was hers.

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So Father, right now in this atmosphere, we speak to every sickness and disease, and we command by the name of Jesus, be healed. Be healed. 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Nothing's too hard for the Lord. Everything's easy for him. 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

0: Come on, if you got resurrection power on the inside of you, you got to make a bigger noise than that, I think. God tells Moses, take these people and go here. I love Moses' response in Exodus 33. He said, there's just no way we're going to go, God, unless your presence goes with us. He understood that in the presence of God is fullness of joy, is strength for the journey that God had just asked him to go on. And I realize sometimes in church it's great to get under the shower of his presence, but I don't want to leave this place without his presence going with us. I need his presence Monday morning. I need his presence Tuesday on the 75-85 freeway. And God responds and says, I will personally go with you. And our prayer this morning needs to be, God, let your presence so consume us that we walk in it daily. Not just on Sunday, not just enough to get through today, but the overflow of your presence. Thank you, Jesus. Can we just lift our voices, lift our hands, and just tell him, I need your presence, Lord.
1: Listen to us out together this morning.

We desire you. We desire your presence, Lord. We're not here just for a service or just to sing songs, God. We're here to seek your face, the living God, the one true living God. Come on, you're the desire of our hearts, oh Lord. Let's sing it together.

The Bible declares that we are to worship him in the beauty of holiness. I want every hand lifted. If you want to close your eyes, go ahead and close them. But I want you to focus upon Jesus now. For he alone is worthy to be worshipped and worthy to be adored. Can I get an amen on that? Can I get an amen on that? The Bible records in Matthew chapter 2 and verse number 11. It says, when the wise men came to the place where baby Jesus was, it says, when they saw him, they fell down and worshiped him. Everybody say, fell down. They bowed down and they worshiped him. And the scripture says, and then their treasures were open, and they presented unto him gifts. And therein is a glorious revelation of the Spirit. And it is this, that when you and I will humble ourselves and begin to worship, the treasure that is in this earthen vessel begins to open up. Somebody say yes. And the gifts of the Spirit of God that are within us begin to flow. I believe if we will worship God with our whole heart, our whole spirit and soul, God's presence and power will begin to move in this place. People can be healed and delivered even while we're worshiping and

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And Father, I give you all of the rejection that I felt, every disappointment. I give you every moment that I felt left out. I know you don't leave me out, Lord. Help me never to leave other people out because of how I felt. Oh, Father, open my eyes.

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Lord, let me be one who gives mercy as I have received mercy. I know your word says, God, that you are merciful. And I know that your mercy triumphs over every judgment. Oh God, set me free from judgments. And Lord, I set others free from my judgments. Make us all free, Father. Make us all just like children, innocent. Oh God, make it a brand new day.

0: God keep blessing him, yes. He struggles, he don't let them get the best of him, cause he realize who holds his destiny. Hey people, listen to Brother Lou on www.atlpraisehouse.com with Radical Praise from 7 p.m. to 12 midnight. You can't miss this. To miss is to this. Brother Lou, run, lift him up. Thank you. Woo.
1: Worship him, church.

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Anybody want something from God tonight? Here's your chance. Begin to open up your mouth and tell him what you want from him. As you cry out before him, you have his ear.

Are y'all still shouting on that one right there? When you pray, pray like this. Our Father, who art in heaven, hallowed be your name. Your kingdom come, your will be done on earth as it is in heaven, or more accurately, as it already is in heaven. You want to know what happens when earth's not yet meets heaven's already done? We call that a suddenly. When heaven's perfection breaks out into the earth and we don't have a context for it, we call it a miracle. Jesus went around saying, this stuff doesn't look like heaven. This is what I'm gonna do. I'm gonna show you that the invisible kingdom is more real than the visible kingdom by demonstrating the power of the invisible kingdom over the visible kingdom. We don't have a context for that. We don't know what to call it, so we say it's a miracle. But what it is heaven suddenly. It's heaven's already done. It's heaven saying, listen, I got more power. I declare tonight there's about to be a suddenly in this room. There's about to be a miracle in this room. Heaven's a miracle. But what it is heaven suddenly. It's heaven's already done. It's heaven saying, listen, I got more power. I declare tonight there's about to be a suddenly in this room. There's about to be a miracle in this room.

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I have been touched. 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Put your hand on them, say you have been touched. Changed, healed. Say this, totally free from sin.

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it's a badge of honor to belong to Jesus. I know persecution is increasing around the world, but it's a badge of honor to belong to Jesus. Can I tell you a secret in this room? God uses persecution to advance his causes. I know that may not feel good to you right now, but we have a history of it. We started in Exodus. We saw it in Acts. God uses persecution to advance his causes. It's an indication that something's about to happen in our generation. I thought somebody would get a little bit more excited about that. The move of God's

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So I say, Lord, I love you. It's a privilege to belong to you. Somebody say, I'm yours. Somebody say, I'm yours. Somebody say, I'm yours forever.

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all over this building, let's lift our hands in the presence of the Lord. We're going to worship Him. The Bible declares that we are to worship Him in the beauty of holiness. I want every hand lifted. If you want to close your eyes, go ahead and close them. But I want you to focus upon Jesus now. For He alone is worthy to be worshipped and worthy to be adored. Can I get an amen on that? Can I get an amen on that? The Bible records in Matthew chapter 2 and verse number 11. It says, when the wise men came to the place where baby Jesus was, it says, when they saw Him, they fell down and worshiped Him. Everybody say, fell down. They bowed down and they worshiped Him. And the scripture says, and then their treasures were opened, and they presented unto Him gifts. And therein is a glorious revelation of the Spirit. And it is this, that when you and I will humble ourselves and begin to worship, the treasure that is in this earthen vessel begins to open up. Somebody say yes. And the gifts of the Spirit of God that are within us begin to flow. I believe if we will worship God with our whole heart, our whole spirit and soul, God's presence and power will begin to move in this place. People can be healed and delivered even while we're worshiping and

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Keep it locked. Don't touch that dial. You don't know. God is good all the time.

witness tonight, you are my strength. Strength like no other. Strength like no other. Now lay your hands on yourself, say it reaches to me. The strength of God is reaching for you tonight.

0: 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Don't move that dial, you're locked in with ATL Praise House, baby. It's
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is so thick and tangible in this room tonight. And there are some of you here that have not encountered the love of God. And tonight, God wants to encounter you and wants you to feel His love, His amazing love. Without it, these are just songs, these are just words, these are just

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You know who this is? This is Jose Hines, and you're listening to the ATL Praise House, linking the world.

0: place, you say no to the value systems of the world, God takes over and begins the transformation process.
1: This is The Alternative with Dr. Tony Evans, author, speaker, senior pastor of Oak Cliff Bible Fellowship in Dallas, Texas, and president of The Urban Alternative. Dr. Evans says many people worship a designer deity, a God who conforms to their standards more than they do to his. Today, he looks at why we need to come to the Lord on his terms, not ours, as he talks about the benefits and difficulties of absolute surrender.
0: One of the big questions that we all have with our lives is what God wants us to do. How does God want us to do it? How do we move forward in this thing called life, given all the chaotic realities that we face? How do we navigate our existence? Paul the Apostle, in one of the famous passages in Scripture, talks about this in Romans 12, 1 and 2. He's speaking to Christians. He says in verse 1 of Romans 12, "Therefore I urge you, brethren, by the mercies of God, to present your body a living and holy sacrifice. I want you to give all of you to all of God." Surrendering is where you yield your humanity and every part thereof to all of God. Because whatever God is going to do in, with, and through you, he's going to do it in the context of your humanity. If he wants to speak to you, he's going to have to have access to your ears. If he wants to deliver a thought to you, then he's going to have access to your mind. If he wants to speak through you, then he has to have access to your mouth. If he's going to guide you, he has to have access to your feet. So in order for God to do with you what is

0: to be done, he must have access, which means that the code must be punched of surrender, where you present your body a living sacrifice. His compassionate favor toward us should be the motivating factor of the surrender. He has spent 11 chapters talking about the mercies of God before he ever gets to chapter 12. In chapter 1 through chapter 3, he says the whole world needs mercy because the whole world is guilty before a holy God. That God can't dumb down his standards in order to meet our needs. He must keep his standards the same. And so all have sinned and fallen short of the glory of God, Romans 3:23. But he comes in chapter 4 and he says, but God has come up with a way to provide the righteousness that he demands apart from works by faith in Jesus Christ. He says, not to the one who works is the reward given, but to the one who believes on him. It is your faith in Christ that gains you the righteous standard that God demands. In chapter 5, he says, having placed faith in Christ, you have access to a whole new world of grace where even during the tough times of life, God is there to sustain you. In chapter 6, he says, this gives you a whole new identity because you were buried with him in baptism, you were raised to a new life, and you are to look at yourself through new eyes. He comes in chapter 7 and says, that does not mean you will not struggle. He says there will be struggle with the old you battling against the new you for control of you, which leads him to chapter 8. In chapter 8, he says that's why God has given us the Holy Spirit, so that the Holy Spirit can override the flesh so that you can live out the new life that God has provided you at salvation. He comes to chapter 9 through 12, and the question is, well, if this is so good, why doesn't Israel, God's people in the flesh, have it? And he says they don't have it because they don't believe it, and when you don't believe it, you don't get it. And then he says, therefore, I urge you, therefore, brethren, to present your bodies a living sacrifice. Because of the favor of God given to those who place faith in Jesus Christ, I urge you, I beg you, I plead with you to give all of you to all of him. Because your humanity will be the mechanism through which what God has to do will be made manifest, but he must have access to it. He says, now, the way you make this presentation is by complete surrender, present your body a living and holy sacrifice. This surrender is all of you. It's not like the story of the chicken and the pig who were walking down the street one day and they came across a grocery store that said bacon and eggs desperately needed. Chicken looked at the pig, pig looked at the chicken. The chicken said, you know, the grocer needs some bacon and eggs. Why don't we help the grocer out? I'll give him some eggs and pig, you give him the bacon. The pig looked at the chicken and said, you got to be out of your mind. The chicken said, well, what's the problem? What's the problem? I can give them the egg, you can give them bacon. He said, no, that is a problem. Because for you, it's a contribution. For me, it's the whole thing. See, what a lot of folk want to do is give God an egg here and an egg there, here an egg there, an egg everywhere, an egg, egg, when God wants some pork chops, ham hocks, and bacon. He wants the whole thing. He says, present your body a living sacrifice. He also says, present it holy. The word holy means to be set apart as unique. There's one whole book in the Bible that deals with the holiness of God. It doesn't get a lot of attention because of its ceremonial emphasis. And that's the book of Leviticus, where the holiness of God is emphasized. God puts up a no trespassing sign to not trample on his holiness. And three concepts are there that help us to understand holiness. One concept is profane, the other concept is common, and the other concept is holy. Perhaps we can explain it this way. Your dishes in the sink are profane. They're dirty. That's why they're in the sink. You've eaten off of them. You put them in the sink because they have gotten dirt on them. We'll call those the profane dishes. The dishes in your kitchen cupboard are common because they're the ones you regularly use. They're in the cupboard. They're not profane. They're not dirty, but they're regular. But in this other room, the dining room, is a whole nother set of dishes. Those are holy dishes. Those are holy plates, cups, saucers, because those aren't used commonly. You don't use those every day. Those are for special guests, special occasions. They have been set apart as special or unique. When the Bible uses the word holy about God, it refers to his uniqueness and set apart as not being, certainly not profane, but he doesn't even want to be treated regular. He wants to be super unleaded. He wants to be given the glory due his name. He wants his uniqueness to be noted and reverenced. He wants to be treated for the God that he is. So the holiness of God, while it includes the righteous standards of God, refers to the uniqueness of God for which he is to be held. He says, I beg you, brethren, to give all of you to all of him, to surrender yourself to God. Without the surrender, there is not the worship. So unless there is the willingness of yielding all of me to all of him, then you can wave your hand in the air like you just don't care, but you're not worshiping. You can shout, you can sing, you can speak the word, you can amen, but it is not worship if it's not including surrender. He then comes in verse 2 and he says, and be not conformed to this world. When the Bible speaks of the cosmos, the world, it is referring to that system headed by Satan that leaves God out. Whenever God is excluded, you have become worldly. You see it all around us today, where the rules have changed at warp speed, and they want to make you accept it. They've changed in education, they've changed in media. They've changed in corporations. They've changed in Disneyland. And they want to force, and your children and your youth are in this conforming thing. And you know how you feel when your child comes home and you say one thing and then they say, but my friend said. Well, when God hears what the world is doing to us, he says, I don't care what your friend said. I don't care what they say out there. I'm your God. But we're being squeezed and pressured and pressed to adopt the value systems. And you need to know in this postmodern age, the pressure is going to keep coming. And that's why you have to fight spiritually, because they're going to press you to adopt a system of values that leave God's value system out.
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0: I was in New York a number of years ago, and I was walking on 34th Street, and I passed Macy's. And there was a crowd outside the window at Macy's, pretty big crowd. When I walked around and looked, everybody was looking at this statue in the window. It was a living statue, and the only reason you knew it is because the eyes were blinking. But apart from that, this lady didn't budge. But the reason that the crowd gathered was a lot of the kids who were in the front were trying to get her to move. No, they were making faces. They were trying to get so they were just trying to get this lady to move, or trying to disturb her, trying to distract her. But she, apart from the eyes blinking, she didn't budge. And because Macy's was paying her to be a living statue, she committed herself to Macy's, not the crowd on the other side of the glass. Well, you got a world that's trying to distract you from the Father that you need to take care of you. So you better stick with the Father and not with the crowd. He says, be not conformed to this world. Don't let this world system determine your value system. But be transformed by the renewing of your mind. Conform is outside pressure. Transform is change within. The butterfly is embedded in the caterpillar, becomes a chrysalis, and then a cocoon, and then it emerges. The reason why we're not having emerging change on the outside is we're not being transformed on the inside. And the reason we're not being transformed on the inside is because the world is conforming us, and we haven't surrendered. Once surrendering takes place and you say no to the value systems of the world, the word transform in the Greek is passive. God takes over and begins the transformation process. What God will begin to do as you take the truth of his word, having surrendered the life, having said no to the values that discard God and his truth, is he will begin to reshape and reorder your thinking. Because you're now bringing your thoughts in line with him. He will not allow that to germinate within you if he has to compete with the values of the world that you embrace. But he says, I will transform your mind and bring my thinking into your thinking so that my thoughts become your thoughts. Well, the question is, well, what's the payoff for this? If I go this way, if I go this route? Well, what's the benefit? He tells you in verse 2, so that you may prove what the will of God is, that which is good, acceptable, and perfect. Guess what the payoff is? The will of God for you. God has a will, a plan for every life. When you accept Christ, you have now entered into the plan. That plan covers every detail of your existence from the time of your conversion to the time of your death or the rapture. We deviate from that will because of our own carnality, our own fleshliness. But when we get on track through submitting to God and saying no to the world, there's a transformation of thinking that takes place, and you will prove what is the will of God. In sports, there's a rule book that applies to every team. Every team has the same rules from the organizing entity, the NBA or the NFL. They got a rule book, and that rule book applies to all the players, all the team, all the coaches. But every team has a different playbook. Everybody has the same rule book, but everybody has different playbooks. Because they have different offenses, all different defenses, different approaches, different plays. And those plays change from week to week or game to game or season to season. The plays are always changing. The rule books don't. The Bible is God's rule book. It applies to everybody. But when it comes to your living your life, you need your own playbook. Because God's will for you is different from God's will for that person and God's will for that person. All those are different things. So you need a playbook unique to you while everybody is ascribing to the same rule book. And that is the will of God. It is the playbook where God governs, guides, directs through the ups and downs of reality your life. He says, you will prove what the will of God is. Now, let me give you the good news. The good news is, if you give God all of you, give the world none of you, become renewed in your thinking, you won't have to find God's will. God's will find you. He says, you will prove. That means you will see unfolding. You will see working out the will of God because he's gone ahead of you. Proverbs 3:5-6, trust in the Lord with all your heart. Lean not to your own understanding. In all your ways acknowledge him and he will direct your path. It is his governing guidance through situations, circumstances, people, even through problems that he begins to steer things and interrelate things. Women have been uniquely, sovereignly constructed so that when a woman gets pregnant and when a woman has a baby, her body knows it's time to produce milk. She has been so awesomely created that the body is so in tune to the pregnancy and the delivery that it knows it's time. And so the milk is prepared to flow because the conditions are appropriate for it. What God is saying is when you make the conditions appropriate for it, my will flow. It will naturally express itself because you have positioned yourself to receive it. And when you do, you will discover that my will is good. That means the best possible thing. Acceptable, the best beneficial thing. And then he says perfect. It means it will complete its goal. If you don't want to live an incomplete life, he says operate in the will of God. And you do that by giving God all of you, giving the world none of you, and letting God shift your thinking into his value system. And then he feels comfortable to govern, guide, direct, correct, change, tweak. And the beautiful thing about it is you can make that decision now. We don't have to continue to live in uncertainty. with regard to what God is doing, not because we know it all, but because we know he's going to shape our thinking and bring his thoughts into our thoughts so that our thoughts are his thoughts, so that we know how to think in terms of his will.
1: 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First, though, this lesson comes from Tony's brand new series called The Return. 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A little piece of bread and a tiny cup of grape juice. To some people, that's all there is to communion. But tomorrow, Dr. Evans will explain why finding the richness in the ritual can help us get reconnected to God. Right now, though, he's back with his final thought for today.
0: One of the great experiences of life is seeing God change your mind. You were thinking about going one direction, and he brings things around so that you think differently about that thing, about that job, that career, that move that you want to make, or reinforce your mind about something. It's where he enters into your thought processes through a myriad of different ways in order to guide you according to his will.
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The current weather conditions for St. Croix: isolated rain showers. The temperature is 80 degrees Fahrenheit, winds E at 16 miles per hour, humidity at 86%, precipitation chance is 20%. 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

out. It's all nice. One more year on them. Brother CJ celebrating. 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It's all nice.

is here again once more. Brother CJ celebrates his birthday, July the 26th, 2026, at 7 p.m. sharp. 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

0: is here again, once more. Brother CJ celebrates his...
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Hallelujah, Lord. Hallelujah. Glory to his name. Blessed be the name of the Lord. Hallelujah, Lord. Hallelujah. Hallelujah. What a God. What a God. What a God. This morning. Hallelujah. Hallelujah. Good morning. Good morning. Good morning. Good morning. Good morning. For those of you who are on the blog, I can see that you're preaching this morning. I can say, go ahead. Go ahead. Go ahead, Sister Faye Guy. Go ahead, Sister Regina. Go ahead, Dee. Go ahead, Sister Daniels. Go ahead, Love Unique. Go ahead. Go ahead. Go ahead. Go ahead. Hallelujah this morning. Hallelujah. Go ahead. Go ahead. Go ahead and preach. I don't want to do it alone this morning. I don't want to do it alone. Blessed be the name of the Lord. Hallelujah, Lord. Wherever you are this morning, I want to welcome you to Morning Delight. God bless you, keep you, cover you, guide you. Blessed be the name of the Lord. Hallelujah. I pray that you all had a wonderful sleep last night. I pray that nothing came to disrupt your sleep last night. Hallelujah, God. Hallelujah. Hallelujah. I pray for God's peace over you this morning. Yes, indeed. Yes, indeed. You and your entire family. What a God. What a God. What a God we serve this beautiful Wednesday morning. Hallelujah. Sister Arlene, I want to welcome you as well, my love. Welcome. Go ahead. Dee, thank you for those scriptures, my love. Thank you for those scriptures this morning. I don't know what scripture the Lord is going to lay on my heart this morning, but I thank you, Dee, for Romans 8 and 18. I consider that our present sufferings are not worth comparing with the glory that will be revealed in us. My God, what a word. Romans 8 and 18. Those of you who want to go and read that this morning, yes, indeed, you may do that. James 4 and 7. Submit yourselves then to God. Resist the devil, oh Jesus, and he will flee from you. Again, James 4 and 7. Thank you, D. Submit yourselves then to God. Resist, resist, resist, resist, resist the devil, and he will flee from you. Trust me. Trust me. You will have to. Psalms 34 and 18. The Lord is close to the brokenhearted and saves those who are crushed in spirit. Isn't that so, Radio Land? Isn't that so? My goodness gracious me. Blessed be the name of the Lord. Thank you, Dee. Thank you. Thank you, Sister Regina. Blessed be the name of the Lord. Welcome, everyone. Wherever you are listening this morning, blessed be the name of the Lord in Jamaica, in Florida, in Guyana, wherever you are in the world this morning, listening to this broadcast. Hallelujah. My prayer for you, honestly, Radio Land, save and unsaved, is that you will have peace. My goodness, peace that passed all understanding. A lot of people in the world today don't have that. They don't have that. Why? Because they don't have the connection to God. Yes, there are some people who are walking with God, yes. Yes, they are. But the peace that passes all understanding, for some reason, they can't seem to get that. Now, that's what I pray for this morning. Glory be to God. That we all can be in our right mind. Oh, glory be to God. Everything that is coming at us on a daily basis. There are some people who are not able to maintain what's coming at them. Blessed be the name of the Lord. Hallelujah. But there are some others there where their faith are so strong, nothing moves them, nothing at all moves them. Glory be to God today. And that's what God is looking for from his children. Blessed be the name of the Lord. That's what God is looking for from all of his children. As we were all created in his image. Right? And there are some great things
Oh, glory be to God. Hallelujah. Once we allow him to work in us, that he will do. Oh, blessed be the name of the Lord. And I pray this morning that faith may be increased in the name of Jesus. Hallelujah. Hallelujah. Blessed be the name of the Lord. Glory be to God. Hallelujah. Hallelujah, Lord. That's what I pray for this morning in the mighty name of Jesus, that faith may be increased. And God, it will have his way in each and every one of us this morning. Hallelujah. Hallelujah. My brothers and sisters, I want to encourage you today to keep the faith. All right? To keep the faith. Bless the Lord. Bless the Lord today. Glory be to God. Keep the faith no matter what. God is looking for some people right now where he can send out there and use for his glory. Yes. Yes, he is. Glory be to God this morning. Yes. Can you say yes to God today? Can you say yes to him? Can he trust you? Can he use you? Mighty God of Daniel, I'm praying this morning for you out there who are saved and are trying your best. You're trying your best, you know, but it's like every day the enemy sends something at you. Every single day. It's like one battle after another coming your way. Oh, Lord God, but we serve a dependable God. Remember that. We serve a dependable God. Yes? Oh, my God. Yes, we do. Hallelujah. So again, I want to welcome each and every one of you out there today, wherever you are. And if you are not saved, hallelujah, I want to send out invitation this morning. Hallelujah. Yes. Hallelujah. To take that chance to give your life to God. Many of you out there might be saying, well, I have to try my best to give up my girlfriend, my boyfriend. I have to give up the weed. I have to give up the sex. I have to give up the alcohol. I have to give up the easy money. No, man, you don't have to do anything at all than say yes to Jesus. That's it. Yes to Jesus. Glory be to God this morning. Oh, glory. Yes, man, that's all he wants. And I can tell you today, I'm sitting here today, and I'm going to be honest with you. It's not hard to serve Christ. It's not. It's all depend on what you want out of your relationship with him, what you are looking for. But it's not hard. It is that hard. Because I can tell you some people, my God, hallelujah, in the kingdom who have been through with some hardships. Hallelujah. Death came to their door. But they didn't throw in the towel. They say, God, no matter what, God, I am trusting you. Right? I don't want to sit here and share anyone's testimony, no? Hallelujah. But I want to tell you that God is good. Hallelujah. I have been married to my husband for 24 years. We have been together for 28 years. Hallelujah. And I've seen some hardship that my husband has been through. Honey, good morning to you, love. I love you. And I even at one point when someone was prophesying over my husband, and like they said to him, Minister Davon, yes, they were just waiting for you to die. Minister Davon? They were just waiting for you to die. But guess what? God said, my son, no. You shall not die, but live to declare the words of the Lord. Glory be to God. Hallelujah. And I've seen it in my very own old souls. Yes, my husband and I have been through a lot
Bless the Lord. But I can say today that God is good. Many of you out there can say the same. Hallelujah. My God, so many things came at you, but you're still standing. I want to encourage you today. Just stand. Hallelujah. Just stand. Just stand. Don't give up. Hallelujah. Blessed be the name of the Lord. We are just getting started this morning. It's now 8:40. And if you have something on your mind, you want to call to encourage someone today. Yes. I will take your call. Hallelujah. I will take your call. 718-280-9922. 718-280-9922. I have not prayed yet. I have not read a scripture as yet. But if you want to call, hallelujah, if you want to call and even open up in prayer, I don't mind. And so I give God thanks for each and every one of you today. Hallelujah. Welcome to Morning Delight. Hallelujah. And I am praying this morning that you will have a delightful morning. Right, Sister Elaine? I'm praying that you will have a delightful morning. Glory be to God. Minister Alma Matisse, I want to say good morning to you, my beloved sister. God bless you. God bless your family. God bless your ministry. Woman of God, continue, my love, to walk with the Lord. Hallelujah. Hallelujah. I believe, my love, you have been serving the Lord for a mighty long time. And I believe, Minister Matisse, that you have been through some hardship. My God. And I can say this, I believe that every child of God has been through some hardship. Why? Because those hardships, right, were training ground. Wouldn't you say? I believe so. Those hardships were training ground. Glory be to God. Hallelujah. Hallelujah, Lord. Hallelujah. Brother Delvey, I want to say good morning to you, sir. God bless you, keep you, cover you, guide you in every way. Deacon Huntley, good morning to you, sir. I am so proud of you, sir. I am so proud of you. And I thank God for you and where he is taking you. Deacon Huntley, a.k.a. International Clown. My God. I have seen God is doing some major work in some people. Some that you have taken from the dance hall. Oh, God. Hallelujah. Those who say they were weed ed at one point. Those who were girly at one point. My God. Jesus. Yes, indeed. And we give God glory this morning. Sawati, good morning, my love. Aunt Lur, good morning. Love you, Nick. Again, good morning, sweetie. Hallelujah. Sister Faye Guy, the Empress. Hallelujah. Sister Regina, Sister Daniels, Sister Arlene, welcome to Morning Delight. Sister Wilma, good morning, my love. Sister Diana, good morning to you, dearest one. How are you, sweetie? How are you and Coco and the entire family? Sister Denise, Dan, good morning, my love. Sister Mavis, pleasant good morning to you, my love. Miss Latoya Wilson, good morning, sweetheart. How are you, Miss Latoya? Hallelujah. How are you? Blessed be the name of the Lord. Glory be to God. Hallelujah, Lord. Hallelujah. Sister Lilith, Brother James, pleasant good morning. Sister Marcia, good morning, sweetie. How are you, Sister Marcia? God bless you, sweetheart. God bless you. Keep you and cover you. She is a testimony. Oh, Lord. God bless you, sweetie. How are you this morning? Blessed be the name of the Lord. Sweet Cookie, good morning. Hallelujah. Sister Deborah, good morning, my beloved. How are you? Hallelujah. And if I forget your name, forgive me, all right? Forgive me. It's not intentional. All right? So God bless you all today. I want to give God thanks for Brother Lou down there in ATL Praise House. Good morning, Brother Lou. Sister Cydia, good morning to you, your team. Little Alex, I would say little no more, right? Little no more. RVR 24/7 down here in Jamaica. DJ Robert, I want to say good morning to you, sir, and your beautiful wife, Sister Lurleen. Good morning to you.
Peninsulan Radio, good morning. Thank you, our connecting partners, for bringing this program today. Hallelujah. This ministry is going worldwide, and we give God thanks this morning. Hallelujah, Lord. Hallelujah. What a mighty God we serve. Auntie Bev, good morning, my love. Love you, Auntie Bev. How are you, Mom? Good morning. Mr. Monica Marsh, good morning to you. How are you? Hallelujah. What a God. Natalie down here in Jamaica, good morning as well. Good morning to the Lindsay, the Adams, the Richards. Good morning, good morning. Each and every one of you, to my siblings. Hallelujah. To my lovely niece over there in Spain, Fiona. And to all the people in Europe right now, where the land, I'm sure you have heard of the devastation, right? Mighty God of Daniel, I was reading that so far, because of the heat wave that's going on in Europe, over 1,500 people have died already, including some children who goes to the pool daily, go to the beach, right? And there's no lifeguard on duty. So many of them end up dying because they cannot take the heat. My goodness, our heart goes out to the families who are mourning at this time. I was concerned, so I called my niece yesterday, and she lives in Spain. And she said, Auntie, I'm just trying my best. I try to stay indoors. Those of the those up north in New York and elsewhere as well, feeling the heat wave. Max, good morning to you, sweetie. God bless you. Em, good morning to you. Nikki, Rita, good morning. Yes, we hear of that heat wave as well. So many states right now, yes, are experiencing that. But I pray that you may all use wisdom. Wear light clothing, all right? If it's possible, white is a good thing to wear at this time. My favorite color. Yes? So please be careful. Pastor Curtis Peart, good morning to you, my pastor. Sister Collette, good morning to you, my love. Sister Love and Minister Hurd, good morning. God bless you all today. Blessed be the name of the Lord. Sister Leslie and Michelle, how are you, sweetie? I pray God's blessing over you and your entire family. Sister White, good morning. And I thank you all for all praying for me, covering us under the blood of Jesus. Dr. Glazer Robinson, good morning to you, dearest one. Awesome ministry last night. May God continue to use you for his glory. And I see, woman of God, where God is taking you higher and higher and higher. And that's our prayer, that God may take us. Hallelujah. In his bosom and use us for his glory. And this morning I pray for blood covering over every one of you, those of you who are in ministry, even if you are not in ministry. I pray God's covering over you this morning in the mighty name of Jesus. Hallelujah. So welcome, everyone. Welcome, welcome, welcome, Sister Marcia. God bless you, sweetheart. Marcia, where you are, my love, is it very hot over there, Sister Marcia? Is it very hot? This thing, you say you're in... Where are you again? Mississippi, Tennessee, I'm not sure. God bless you anyway, sweetie. I want to welcome each and every one of you today to Morning Delight. Hallelujah. It's my desire to work for the kingdom and to give God my all. That's my desire. What is your desire this morning? Hallelujah. I hope it's not to tear someone down. Hallelujah. I really hope not. I hope that your desire is to build someone up today, your brothers and your sisters. Hallelujah. Yes? Sister Elaine, I want to give you good morning, my love. Good morning to you, sweetheart. How are you? God bless you. Keep and God cover you in the mighty name of Jesus. God cover your family, Sister Elaine. Hallelujah. It's good to know that we can have an elderly among us. We're not afraid to say that she's 90 years old. I think she said 90, yes. And she's holding on. Hallelujah. And doing the work of the Lord. Thank you for clarity, Sister Marcia. How is the weather over there, my love? How is the weather in Mississippi? Jesus. Hallelujah. Praise God this morning. Praise God. Praise God this morning. Mommy Peart, good morning, my love. How are you? Brother Noah, Sister Shirley, Brother Bailey, and my friend down here in Jamaica, Sister Bailey, good morning, my beloved. Love you. To my godchildren, Jeremiah,
How are you, Jeremiah? Anaya, good morning. Hallelujah. May God cover you all today. Hallelujah. In the name of Jesus. Yes? Blessed be the name of the Lord as we honor him. July 1st. Can you believe it, Raiderland? July 1st. Wednesday, July 1st. Bless the Lord. Bless the Lord. Bless the Lord. I want to say a pleasant good morning to Dave and to Princess, to Bishop Martin up there in New York. My God. it's hot. Oh, stay cool, my love, all right? If you don't have to go outside, Sister Marcia, don't go outside, all right? And try to wear some light clothing, all right? And I pray that, you know, honestly, I know it's the time that we live in now. It's very hot. And people believe that they should walk naked. I don't think so. I'm sure you can find something light to wear, right? I believe so. Bless the Lord, bless the Lord. And as I am speaking right now, I just want to say something briefly about Dave and Princess up there in New York. My goodness. Come Saturday. My goodness. Saturday, July 4th. Hallelujah. Yes, indeed. The Ultimate Jerk Fest up there in Mount Vernon, Brush Park, 555 South Avenue in Mount Vernon. The all-white New York Caribbean Jerk Fest. Hallelujah. Hallelujah. I know it's going to be a hot day. And if you are going to the park, please, I realize those small fans, those are the hot items right now. You know those little fans that you walk with? Those are the hot items right now, right? So you have to walk with your charger, right? So when they stop, you got to charge them again, right? You're going to the park? Yes, man. Pack your little bag with some ice cold water. Put some ice in that little cooler bag. And just walk with it, right? And stay hydrated for Saturday at the Brush Park up there in Mount Vernon, all right? Or wherever you're going to be going for 4th of July, I just pray that you will use wisdom. If you don't have to go, don't go. Please. Please. All right? God bless you today. And to those families as well in Venezuela. I don't know if it's true. But I saw a few videos. I don't know. Like I said, sometimes you have to be careful what you watch, what you repeat, and the thing that you see. Someone was showing some rituals, basically, that they were doing over there in Venezuela, and then the earthquake hits. My goodness. I don't know if it's true, like I said, but if that's the case, you know what happened? Raiderland, God have to show himself big because he is in control, and God will not be mocked, right? If we are there mocking God, yes, there are consequences to pay. But nevertheless, my heart goes out to those family members who are mourning. I think over 1,700 so far, they say has lost their lives, right? And some people are still missing. We don't like to see a tragedy like this. We don't. But God warned us that if we don't act right, if we don't obey his laws, his decrees, his command, things are going to come to us that we won't like. We won't be happy with. There are many places over there in Europe. I know some places in England when men and women go on the streets, on the sidewalk to preach, right? They're being harassed by the cops, being arrested, thrown in jail just to preach the gospel. So trust me, man. God is not joking. When we see things happening in the world today, yes. Cry out to God, man, and ask him. Ask him to rescue us. Ask him. Bless the Lord this morning. I give God praise again. I give him honor. And I do give him thanks this morning in the mighty name of Jesus. This morning, I feel like reading a few verses of Proverbs chapter 12. And I will be reading from the New Living Translation. Hallelujah. Bless the Lord. Bless the Lord, bless the Lord, bless the Lord. And then I will try and come back with your favorite songs, okay? If you have a song that you would like me to play, I will try my best if you request it to see if I have it, all right? There are some times that you all request a song, honestly, and I don't have it, right? But I will try my best. Blessed be the name of the Lord. Hallelujah. Yes, indeed. Yes, indeed. Yes, indeed. Proverbs chapter 12, and many of you might know, some of you might not know,
Proverbs was written by one of the wisest men who ever lived, right? One of the wisest. Yes? Oh, blessed be the name of the Lord. But then again, he ended up doing some foolish things, right? Solomon, look how many women he had. How can one man have so many women? I don't know. I don't know. Oh, Jesus. Hallelujah. What he had, was it 700 wives and 300 concubines? Was it? I don't quite remember. But he had tons of women. Bless the Lord. Yet, he was able, right, to write these words to encourage us. Hallelujah. And to apply them to our lives. So if you are ready with me this morning, Proverbs chapter 12, verse 1. To learn, you must love discipline. It is stupid to hate correction. Can I read it again? Proverbs 12 and verse 1. To learn, you must love discipline. And I agree with that wholeheartedly. It is stupid to hate correction. The Lord approves of those who are good, but he condemns those who plan wickedness. Wouldn't you say? Wouldn't you agree with that? Yes, yes, yes. Wickedness never brings stability, but the godly have deep roots. A worthy wife is a crown for her husband, but a disgraceful woman is like cancer, oh Jesus, in his bones. I'm going to read verse 4 again. Proverbs 12 and verse 4. A worthy wife is a crown for her husband, but a disgraceful woman is like cancer in his bones. The plans of the godly are just. The advice of the wicked is treacherous. The words of the wicked are like a murderous ambush, but the words of the godly saves lives. Bless the Lord, bless the Lord, bless the Lord. Verse 7. The wicked die and disappear, but the family of the godly stands firm. Hallelujah. Hallelujah. A sensible person wins admiration, but a warped mind is despised. Better to be an ordinary person with a servant than to be self-important but have no food. Oh Lord. The godly care for their animals, but the wicked are always cruel. A hard worker has plenty of food, but a person who chases fantasies has no sense. Oh Lord. Solomon. Thieves are jealous of each other's loot, but the godly are well rooted and bear their own. A hard worker has plenty of food, but a person who chases fantasies has no sense. Oh Lord. Solomon. Thieves are jealous of each other's loot, but the godly are well rooted and bear their own f-

the wise listen to others. A fool is quick-tempered, but a wise person stays calm when insulted. Oh, Jesus. An honest witness tells the truth. A false witness tells lies. Some people make cutting remarks, but the words of the wise bring healing. Jesus, Jesus, Jesus. I am at verse 18. I believe I'm going to stop at verse 25. Some people make cutting remarks, reading verse 18 again, but the words of the wise bring healing. Truthful words stand the test of time, but lies are soon exposed. Wouldn't you say? My goodness, lies are soon exposed. Hallelujah. You know what? I'm going to step at verse 19. I'm going to end there because, yes, truthful words stand the test of time, but lies are soon exposed. Bless the Lord this morning, and I end there. Proverbs 12, 1 to 19. Hallelujah, God. Wise words today to live by. Read the land. Take some time. I'm going to encourage you and read these words today by the wisest man who ever lived. Hallelujah. And like I said, yes, it was wise. God gave him wisdom, yes? Hallelujah. But he did some foolish things. Foolish things. Because he wanted to have every woman that he sees, right? Hallelujah. And for those who are a liar as well, you know, one lie, for those who tell lies, Jesus, I just pray that if you're out there listening this morning and you're a liar, I just pray that you will stop, because one day you're going to get exposed. Because you have to tell one lie to cover the other and the other and the other. And then you end up in trouble. You know, this week, you know, I had something to do. Hallelujah. I had something to do, and I wanted to do it. And I was supposed to. I'm not going to say the whole story, right? But lo and behold, I was supposed to meet with someone. And they end up telling lies. Oh, God, they end up telling lies. Hallelujah. How do I know? Because I spoke to someone who was connected to them, right? And when they send me the message and say such and such, I just smile. I just smile and say, Lord of mercy, because, yes, when we are liars, yes, that we, God don't want anything to do with us. Bless the Lord. Bless the Lord. I am going to sit here. I am not going to say I would have never told a lie. I would be a liar if I do so. Right? Because sometimes some people just ask some foolish question. And sometimes even when the answer come out of my mouth, I say, Lord, why did I come out of my mouth? Lord, I'm sorry. Right away, you know, if I lie, I say, God, I'm sorry. Because I want to be forgiven, right? And I don't want the enemy to taunt me and say, look at you, you're a liar. No, right? So I'm going to be honest with you today. Sometimes some stuff come upon me when some people ask me some stuff. Foolish things. But nevertheless, a lie is a lie anyway. A lie is a lie, right? And I don't want that to be a part of my life. But yes, definitely, you know, when we are liars, yes, we have to tell one lie after another, after another, after another. And then eventually, everything pop out, right? Everything comes out into the open, right? And then what do we do next? Oh, Lord God. So I pray this morning that we can all be truthful in the mighty name of Jesus. If you're out there today and you have lied on someone, Jesus, can you just go and make correction and just apologize and say, I'm sorry? Are you big enough to do that? Honestly, are you big enough? Jesus. Welcome, Radioland. Welcome. And those are my few words today. Blessed be the name of the Lord. Hallelujah. Hallelujah. What a God we serve this morning. What a God we serve. Isn't he amazing? Yes? We can do wrong right now. Right now we can do something wrong. And then we go to him and say, Daddy, I'm just so sorry. Yes? And right away, once we're honest, hallelujah, he can

forgive us. Yes. He can forgive us. That's the kind of God that we serve. So we honor him today. We bless his name and we give him thanks. Glory be to God this morning. Hallelujah. Hallelujah. Hallelujah. Hallelujah. Ray DeLand, I love each and every one of you. I pray that you may prosper and be in good health in the name of Jesus. I pray for success over you, over your family. I pray that whatever you're asking of God, that he will grant it unto you in the matchless name of Jesus, because he will. It only takes time, right? It only takes time. Hallelujah. Marge, I want to welcome you, sweetie. God bless you, my love. Love you, Marge. God bless you. Sister Natalie, my lovely niece. God bless you, sweetie. Welcome to Morning Delight. Please give my love to Lisa. Hallelujah. Hallelujah. Blessed be the name of the Lord. As we give God praise, we give God honor, and we give God all of the glory. Sister Christine down there in Florida. Sister Christine, good morning, my love. Good morning to you. God bless you. Sister Erica and Mother Archer. Sister Donna King, good morning. Good morning. Good morning. Thank you, everyone, for tuning in today. May God just continue to be with you every step of the way. Right? Just try to love on someone today. Hallelujah. Just try to love on someone today in the name of Jesus. You might be having a bad thing going on in your life. But trust me, man. Trust me. Try and make a change. Decide in your mind, you know what? I'm going through a rough moment in my life. What do I want to do good today? I want to do something good. Why not try that today? Why not? Why not? Hallelujah. Praise the Lord. Father in heaven, hallowed be your sweet holy name. I worship you, my King. I give you all the glory, all the praise, all the honor that you alone deserve. Hallelujah. Hallelujah, Lord. Hallelujah. Thank you, mighty God of Daniel, for giving us your breath. Lord, for giving us your breath. It is your breath, oh God, that's in our lungs today. Hallelujah, that we are able to breathe. We woke up this morning, dear God. Hallelujah. And it is you who woke us up. God, we didn't wake up ourselves. No, we did not. It was you. And yes, we understand today that there are some people who didn't make it to see today. Lord, we are grateful. With a grateful heart, we come before you. And we promise you, mighty God of Daniel, that we will serve you until we leave this earth. That's my desire anyway, Lord. That is my desire. And I certainly believe it's the desire of your children, many of your children out there in Riddleland as well. I believe that they want to do so. Lord God Almighty, I pray for blood covering this morning, God, over your people. In the mighty name of Jesus Christ of Nazareth, every issue, oh God, that we are dealing with, we give it to you this morning, dear God. Every burden that we are carrying, God, we give it to you, Lord God. Hallelujah. Please be our guide, our shelter. In the name of Jesus Christ of Nazareth, everything, Lord God, that the enemy have sent our way, we place the blood of our situation right now, dear God, and we give them to you. Have your way, mighty God of Daniel, in our lives. Lord, there are some people who are hurting. I know of some, God, who are going through some rough moments in their lives. Carry them through, I ask of you, Lord. Those who are mourning, God, those who are weeping, hallelujah. Those who are saying, I can't take it anymore. Lord, have them through, Lord. Have them through. Have them through this morning in the name of Jesus. Somehow, dear God, they're feeling discouraged, God. God Almighty, think there's, oh God Almighty, should bring them joy. Mighty God has not done so. Some people, Lord God Almighty, hallelujah. I know for a fact, God, right now, have money in the bank and they're so unhappy. God, why there are some, God, who don't have any money in the bank and they are happy? Why? Hallelujah. Because they have you. And as we say, Lord God, little is much when you are in it, God. Hallelujah. Hallelujah. It's all about having a relationship with you, Lord God. That's what it's all about. And that's why, God Almighty, as for me, I make you priority in my life, Lord.
So God, take full control today. Touch your people. Cover everyone, oh God, under your blood. Cover your children, oh God. Take again, God, every situation that they're facing. Carry them through, Lord God, I pray. God, cover this program this morning, dear God. I relinquish everything in your mighty hands this morning, dear God. Not my will, but thy will be done, Father, in the name of Jesus Christ of Nazareth. I pray that you may continue to bless this ministry. I pray you may continue, dear God Almighty, to bless everyone who comes out on a weekly basis to hear what you have to say. Not what me, no, not what Carol have to say, but what you have to say. I am only a vessel, Lord God. Yes, I'm willing and able to be used by you, Lord God. So whatever it is, oh God, that your word you place in my mouth, definitely, Lord God, I will say in the mighty name of Jesus. Yes, God, I know that sometimes I open my mouth and I speak on your behalf, and at times people get offended. Why? Because the truth hurts. Nevertheless, God, yes, here I am as your vessel. Use me, Lord God. If you can use anything, Lord God, yes, indeed, you may use me. Hallelujah. And I pray again for this ministry. I pray for blood covering over my family, over my husband, over my marriage, over our finances, God, over our children, our grandchildren, over our loved ones, God, in the mighty name of Jesus. Keep them safe. Keep them secure. I ask of you, Lord God, in the name of Jesus. And over Radio Land this morning, dear God, I ask of you, Lord God, hallelujah, as I place them in your hands, dear God, those who are sick, God, those who need healing, Lord God, those who need deliverance, God, grant it unto them today, Father, in the mighty name of Jesus Christ of Nazareth. Those who are tormented in their mind, dear God, in the mighty name of Jesus Christ of Nazareth. Who, dear God, oh, dear God, that the enemy, mighty God, is using, God, even to come against your people. I place those in your hand as well. Have your way today. I lift you up, I honor you, mighty God of Daniel, and I tell you thanks even now. Have your way, Lord God, I pray. Cover our young people, Lord God. Bless and keep and guide them, God. Use them for your glory. Hallelujah. Cover the elderly, Lord God, I pray. Thank you for having them among us, God. We can learn so much from the elderly. Bless them, cover them and guide them. Cover Sister Elaine this morning. Cover Mommy Peart, oh God, in the mighty name of Jesus. Cover Sister White, oh Lord God, and all the others, dear God, I pray. Lord God, you're just awesome. You're just great. And it's an honor, Daddy, to walk with you daily. Have your way as I relinquish all in your hands, even all, dear God. And I tell you thanks. Have your way. In the mighty name of Jesus Christ, I pray. Amen. Amen. And amen. Blessed be the name of the Lord. Hallelujah. Radio Land, like I said, I love each and every one of you. Yes. And I want you to spread love. Yes. Don't spread hatred, okay? No matter what the situation may be. Hallelujah. Love. Love. Love. Love. Hallelujah. And that's what my life is all about. Yes. I want to be able to love my enemies. I'm trying my best. I am. Hallelujah. Bless the Lord today. And again, welcome to Morning Delight. God bless you today. I've talked a lot today, right, with the land? I have. So let me go and play some good music. All right? And if I can play something for you, yes, let me know. All right? Let me know. God bless you today. We need a miracle.

That's all I want. Make me clean, Lord. Yes, indeed. Yes, indeed. That is my prayer, clean like you. My darling sister Diana, I want to welcome you, my beloved sister, to Morning Delight. God bless you, sweetie. God bless Coco, your mommy, your entire family. And sister Diana, please give a great big hello to your sisters for me and your beautiful daughter as well. As a matter of fact, your entire family, all right? Bless the Lord this morning. Bless the Lord. Bless the Lord. And your granddaughter, I forgot what's her name again, still making my hat for me. Bless the Lord, Sister Diana. Give them my love. And thank you, everyone, for joining me today. God bless you richly. Hallelujah. Glory be to God this morning. Hallelujah. He is great. He's awesome. He's mighty. And he is worthy to be praised. Hallelujah, Lord. Hallelujah. When you're serving God, you have peace. You get contentment. Yes, you do. Despite the struggles of life, we get all of those. All right? Praise God. God bless you all today.

0: Sister Claudia Chang, I want to welcome you, my love. Welcome to Morning Light. God bless you, beloved. God bless you. Welcome, everyone. Welcome, welcome, welcome.
1: Thank you for walking with me. Thank you
0: Hallelujah.
1: For talking with me.
0: Oh. Hallelujah. Jesus, Jesus, Jesus.
1: You know my name.
0: Yes, indeed. Yes, indeed.

0: say, church, you sing it up.
1: Jesus.
2: Oh, how you talk with me.
1: Hallelujah. Hallelujah, Lord.
2: Oh, how you tell me.
1: Yes, Jesus. Yes, Jesus.

0: Yeah.
1: It's yours.
0: Has to go.
1: It's yours.
0: Yes, indeed.
1: Victory, it's yours.
0: Victory today. Today.
1: Mine. Victory, victory, victory. Oh, your job. Victory, victory, victory. In your marriage. Victory, victory,
0: yes,
1: victory.
0: Yes.
1: Victory is yours.
0: Jesus.
1: Something happens to the sick woman of God.
0: Yes,
1: when you
0: are.

0: What about you, Ritalin? What about you? What about you? Glory be to God this morning.
1: It's yours.
0: Mine and yours as well. Jesus.
1: Lift up those hands. And reach up and grab it by faith.
0: Jesus.

0: stress on your job, in your marriage, in your finances, with your children. Jesus. Come on.
1: By faith,
0: we're going to touch and agree with you this morning.
1: It is there for you. Hallelujah. It is there.
0: Lift up those hands, Simon. Every elder, every minister, come on. Jesus. We're going to touch and agree. Come on, ministers. Come on, elders.
1: Minister Sophia, grab a hold, my love. Grab a hold, sweetie. Grab a hold. Mr. Marcia, we are. Grab a hold.
2: Come on, press in, press in, press in.
1: Jesus.
2: Come on, if I were you, I would get to this altar. If I were you, I would get to this altar. Don't stay in your seat. Get to the altar.
1: Give it to God today. Give it to God, be the land. Give it to God. Hallelujah.
2: Before anybody prays over you, begin to worship the Lord.
1: Come on. Victory today is yours, and it's mine as well.
2: Come on.
1: Mighty God. Jesus. Hallelujah.
2: Come on, I would get to this altar if I were you.
1: Hallelujah. Wherever you are right now, Rigaland, make that altar right now.
2: Somebody's in the sanctuary today and you're saying, it don't take all of that. I'm talking to you. You need to get to this altar right now. Somebody is here, you're saying, I'm dealing with a situation, but I'm afraid to go down. I'm talking to you.
1: Jesus.
2: If you know you need to be at this altar, you need to be here right now. Come on.
1: He knows your name, Redeline. He knows.
2: Come on.
1: Yes.
2: Come on.
1: That's
2: it. Come on.
1: Yes, he does. Hallelujah. Yes, God. You know our name, Lord.

0: right now. Come on, I need you to pray. I need you to pray. Come on, I need you to pray. Come on.
1: Hallelujah, God. Hallelujah. Hallelujah, God. Hallelujah.

0: Glory be to God. Glory be to God. Glory be to God, mighty God of Daniel. You know our name, God. You know our situation, God. You know what we are facing, mighty God. You know it all together, God. We give it to you this morning, Father God, in the name of Jesus. Hallelujah, Lord God. Hallelujah. Hallelujah. Victory today is ours, God. We claim it today, Lord God, in the name of Jesus. I told Satan, hallelujah. We told Satan, hallelujah. Victory today is ours. Hallelujah. Get thee behind, devil. Get thee behind, devil. Get thee behind, devil. Victory today is ours. I claim mine today. Thank you, Lord. Thank you, mighty God. Thank you. Again, Lord God, I pray for your people out there in radio land, God. You know the situation, God. I don't know, but you know. Take full control, Lord God. I ask of you today, in the matchless name of Jesus. Hallelujah. Grant your children peace, Lord, that passeth all understanding. In the matchless name of Jesus. Hallelujah. Hallelujah. There you go, Sister Marcia. Receive it, my love. Receive it. Sister Fraser, you're recovering, my love. Whatever it is, Sister Fraser, God got you, sweetie. I know you're trusting in him. Yes, that's what he wants us to do as his children. Trust him all the way. Hallelujah. Don't have any doubt. I wonder if God can do it. Yes, he can do it. Yes, yes, yes. He can do it.
1: You know.
0: Hallelujah.
1: Sometimes in life, situations are going to occur.
0: Jesus.
1: Where you may look to the left or the right, and you can't find any answers, and you can't find anybody to help you. But I'm reminded of the word that says, they that wait upon the Lord, he shall renew their strength. They shall mount up on wings as eagles. They shall run and not be weary. They shall walk and not faint. Come on. You got to learn how to wait.

0: Just wait on him, Radeline. Just wait on him. Don't be in a hurry. Just wait. Hallelujah. Wait, I say, wait on the Lord. Glory be to God. When you wait on him, watch what he will do for you. Slow and steady win the race, right? Slow and steady win the race. Minister Sophia, I hear you, my love. Sister Arlene Wright, I hear you. Sister Marcia, I hear you, sweetie. Keep at it, my love. Just wait on God, everyone. Just wait on him and watch what he will do for you. Sister Regina, I hope this is the one that you're requesting, my love. I really, really, really love this one. So I hope this is a version that you would like to hear. Thank you, my love, for requesting this one. Glory be to God today. Hallelujah.
1: I am free.
0: Totally, totally, totally, totally.
1: Oh, praise the Lord.
0: I am.
1: I am free.
0: Hallelujah. Hallelujah.
1: No longer bound.
0: No longer, no longer. No longer.
1: Yes, no chain, no chain.
0: None.
1: Holding me.
0: Not at all.
1: Jesus. My soul's resting.
0: And Radeline, this one is coming from Sister Regina. Sister Regina said I should play this one for every person who believe in their heart and mind and soul that they are free. Are you free this morning, Radeline? Are you free? Despite what they're throwing at you, are you free? Hallelujah. Praise the Lord. I know I am. Hallelujah. Praise the Lord. Praise the Lord. Praise the Lord.
1: I am free.
0: Hallelujah. Hallelujah.

0: is.
1: Glory be to God.
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1: Hallelujah.
0: Hallelujah.
1: Hallelujah.

Jesus, Jesus, Jesus. Glory be to God this morning. For those of you on YouTube, I'm having a little buffering this morning. I don't know if you are still connected to YouTube. Nevertheless, worship continues. If we have YouTube and we don't have YouTube, it does not matter. God is going to get the glory. Hallelujah. Free at last. Free at last. Thank God. Thank God. Thank God. Yes, we know when we are free, right, Adeline? We know when we are free. When we are free, we can go to bed at night and just sleep and just sleep and just sleep. Blessed be the name of the Lord. Hallelujah. I'm going to be free at last. Thank God. Thank God. Thank God. Yes, we know when we are free, right, Adeline? We know when we are free. When we are free, we can go to bed at night and just sleep and just sleep and just sleep. Blessed be the name of the Lord. Hallelujah. I'm going to play.

Sister Fraser, you are free. Good. 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I am free. I am free. I can say that boldly this morning. Hallelujah. Hallelujah. Jesus, Jesus, Jesus.

0: Yes, no change, no change.
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0: Me.
1: None.
0: My soul's resting.
1: Truly, truly rested. Truly.

you out there, you're typing in the chat that you are free. Sister Diana, you are free. Minister Sophia, you are free. Glory be to God. Sister Lilith, I want to welcome you, my beloved, to Morning Delight. God bless you, Sister Lilith. God bless you. And Sir James. Sir James from TV. Hallelujah. Bless the Lord this morning. That's an inside joke, Riddleland. That's an inside joke. Bless the Lord this morning. But it's so good, Riddleland. For real, for real, for real.

0: Hallelujah. When you're serving God and you are free, honestly, when you know that you can go into the house of the Lord and you don't have anyone in your heart, glory be to God. What a feeling, what a feeling, what a feeling. 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Hallelujah. As you lay down, you're gone. Gone to sleep in La La Land. Hallelujah. Like my husband said, honey, as you put your head down, you're gone. Yes. Why? I am free. This heart of mine, nothing is here. I'm not holding anyone hostage in my heart. Glory be to God. Sister Regina, thank you, my love. Hallelujah. For requesting this one. I'm going to play two commercials, and then I'm going to come back and play another version of I Am Free. Is that okay, Radioland? Is that okay? Is that okay? For those of you who are going to the Jerk Fest on Saturday, listen to this one. Glory be to God. I know a few of you are going. Yes, indeed. I know a few of you are already going to the all-white Jerk Fest.
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2: 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Bless the Lord, bless the Lord. Raiderland, are you ready for this one? Are you ready for the All-White Jerk Fest up there in Mount Vernon? 555 Mighty God, Brush Park. Are you ready? Are you ready? Are you ready to see Golda McFarlane, Mighty God? Are you ready to see Mikey Spice? Bless the Lord. Are you ready to see the Reggae Pastor, Juni Music, Mighty God? Are you ready to see Kevin Heath, the man who jumps? My goodness gracious me, if you ever see this man jump. Brother Paul, glory be to God this morning. Hallelujah. Are you ready? Are you ready? Brother Pastor Jabez, blessed be the name of the Lord. Yes, tickets, donation $50. Starts at 12 noon to 8 p.m. And as Brother Devon said, there'll be some fun as well for the children, all right? It's going to be a day to take your family, Almighty God, to this celebration. Saturday, July 4th, Brush Park, 555, glory be to God, South 3rd Avenue over there in Mount Vernon, 555 South 3rd Avenue in Mount Vernon, the Caribbean All-White Jerk Fest. Yes, yes, yes. I have attended two of them thus far, and I can say it has been good, it has been good, it has been good. So shout out this morning to Dave, Princess, Bishop Martin, and the team. Good morning to you. I believe it's going to be a good one. And to all the vendors, whatever you're going to be jerking in that park, oh my goodness, hallelujah. Whatever you're going to be jerking. I know last year I had some, I don't remember the vendor, but I had some delicious jerk pork and festival. Blessed be the name of the Lord. Yes, indeed. Yes, indeed. Hallelujah. So, yes, again, please, please, please go out and celebrate with Dave and Princess and the team, all right? Blessed be the name of the Lord. Hallelujah. Hallelujah. Hallelujah. Yes, yes, yes. We give God the glory. And here is another one. I endorse this one as well. I endorse 4th of July, All White Jerk Fest, and this one as well. Brother Jeremy Enriquez, God bless you, sir.
3: Are you ready?
0: 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And Shekinah Entertainment presents the Caribbean Gospel Fest. 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
1: Taking worship to another level. Bless the Lord. Blessed be the name of the Lord. Glory be to God this morning. Glory be to God. Glory be to God. And I don't want Southie to beat me up. Southie, I love you, sweetie. God bless you. God bless your family. And Southie said, I must always promote Devil Ray's event. And Southie, I am trying, all right? I am trying. So yes, Raiderland, our beautiful daughter, our youngest daughter, Devil Ray, the drummer, the bass player, everything she plays, right? The keyboard player. Yes, indeed. Yes, indeed. She'll be having her first concert, right? A birthday celebration. And I'm kindly asking you all to support Devil Ray, all right? She'll be having a concert, right, at 1109 Burke Avenue. Trinity Faith Pentecostal Church of God, 1109 Burke Avenue on Saturday, August 15th. All right? And more information to follow because we don't have all the ministers yet, right, and everything. But save the date, Saturday, August 15th, asking you kindly to support our baby girl. My goodness. One who is on fire for Christ. And I just come to cover her under the blood. My God. And I pray that God may keep her and all of other young people as well who are on fire for Christ. Not only our Devil Ray, but all of our young people in the mighty name of Jesus. The lovely Riley. Riley, I want to say congratulations to you, my beloved baby girl. Looking so beautiful. Riley, oh my God, you look like your mom, Riley. You look like your mommy. Congratulations, Riley, on your graduation, my love. Little Eden, I still have your picture in my Bible when you were a toddler, Eden. And look at you now, talking about you graduating. Jesus, my goodness, I can't believe it, Eden. I can't believe it. So our young people, please, I beg of you, support them. Trinity Faith Pentecostal Church of God, our young children, teenagers, Romaine, Bianca, Donnet, Donovan, Greg, Brother Albert, my goodness, Shauna Kay, Janelle, I know I'm going to miss some name, what I don't remember, right? Paris, you all, Alyssa, Detricia, oh Jesus, God bless you all, man. Young people I know who are on fire for Christ. Just continue what you're doing. I beg of you, man. I beg of you. Jesus. Nothing like a relationship with God Almighty. Right, Sunshine? Sunshine, God bless you too, sweetheart. God bless you. Hallelujah. Adrian. My God. Greg Bailey, the dancer. And so many of you are there. I'm so proud of you guys. Just continue. Karita. Continue to hold your head up high, right? I can't forget this group. I will never forget this group of young people. God bless you all. God bless you all. God bless you all. Brother Albert, how are you, sweetheart? Blessing upon you, my beloved brother. Love you, sweetheart. Love you. God bless you. Thank you for joining us today. And we go back to Morning Delight. And we play some more music. I did say I was going to play another version of I Am Free. Sister Regina, that one is really, really good, my love. I love that version, Sister Regina, of Sister Willis. Hallelujah. I am free. And I'm saying this. We see, when you're a free man, trust me. It's a good feeling. Right, Brother Albert? It's a good feeling, man. It's a good feeling. Blessed be the name of the Lord. So today I want to say, if you're out here today and you feel discouraged, right? Some stuff came your way. Maybe you were in church and you got hurt in the church. Maybe even on your job, you're on the job and they just make up these lies on you. Because as a child of God, yes, believe you me, the enemy is not going to leave you alone. He's going to come at your tail every day. What do you do? Oh God, I say, man, don't worry about it all at all. I know what it is like to feel discouraged. I'm telling you the truth. I know what it is like to feel discouraged. But I can say, hallelujah, God will take care of you if you stay with him. Yes, because things can come our way. People can come our way. My God, things can happen in our life to discourage us. And ready and say, I'm going to throw in the towel. Jesus. Oh, Lord God Almighty. If you are feeling discouraged today, right where you are, man, right where you are right now, I say, go down on your knees. Yes. Go down on your, you're on the job and you get a 5-minute break. You get a 10-minute break. You're on your lunch break. Yes, man. Go take I'm not sure what to call the word right now. Well, take a little time out. Screech in a one corner. Screech in a one corner. For those of you who are Americans, go into a corner, man. Just put yourself into a corner and just try cry out to God. You can do it silently, you know. You can do it silently. Because sometimes we go through some stuff and we want to scream. And we want to say hallelujah. And we can't because of where we are. But God Almighty, God, may God cover you today. Go down on your knees, man, and say, God, please, be honest with him. God, today I feel discouraged. God, today I feel as if I cannot go on any longer. God, you know it all together. You know it, but I'm verbalizing it right now, Daddy. Help me. Help me, Lord. Help me. Be honest. Be honest. Glory be to God. Hallelujah. Glory be to God. Brother Albert, you're going to be there for Devery. Thank you, my love. Thank you, sweetie. God bless you, all right? God bless you. I was supposed to send something to you, right, Brother Albert? But I didn't get all the information yet, my love. That's why, all right? Please forgive me. Please forgive me. Bless the Lord. Bless the Lord. Rather than I can tell you this, for real, salvation is sweet. Hallelujah. It is the best life that anyone can ever live. Hallelujah. And I will say it every day of my life. Every chance that I get, I will say it. Because I know what God has done for me and is doing for me. Hallelujah. For my family as well. Hallelujah. I see it. I see what he's doing for friends. I see it. We just have to be consistent. Hallelujah. When the enemy come at our tail, we don't run away and hide and say, I'm afraid, I'm coward. No, you're a child of the king. And as a child of the king, you have all authority to command the enemy to flee from you. Yes, you do. Open up your mouth and plead the blood of Jesus over your situation. It doesn't matter how critical it may be. Blessed be the name of the Lord. God can do it for you, Radeland. Yes, he can. Hallelujah. Some time ago, man, I find myself in the situation where the lies just keep coming. One after the other, one after the other, one after the other. And what do you do when the lies are coming and people are believing those lies? What do you do? How do you defend yourself? Man, you take it to God. You take it to God in prayer. And sometimes God will allow those lies to be revealed. And sometimes he doesn't for whatever reason. Hallelujah. But I am here to tell you, my brothers and sisters. Hallelujah. Walking with God is the best thing that anyone can do. Yes, you might fall along sometime. You might buck your toe sometime. Get up, man. Dust yourself off. Blessed be the name of the Lord. Hallelujah. And watch God work. Watch God work on your behalf. I am a living testimony. My husband is a living testimony. Glory be to God. Yes, indeed. Hallelujah. And I'm not going to say at times, yes, you don't feel the pressures of life. You will feel it. God, the enemy, like I say, is not going to stop. He's going to come. But you have the power. You're not a weakling. No, you're not. You're not. Glory be to God. You're not a weakling. God got you. Yes? Bless the Lord this morning, Radio Land. I love you all today. God bless you, man. God bless you. I just want to tell you, to let you know that God loves you. And he has some great things in store for you. Yes, he does. If you can only wait. If you can only wait. Right, Dee? If we can only wait. In the valley, he restored our soul. Indeed. Because when we are in the valley, we don't see it. We don't feel it. We feel like we are dying when we're in the valley, not knowing that something good is in that valley for us. Something good. It sounds crazy. That's why it takes faith to believe that when you're in the valley, oh, blessed be the name of the Lord Jesus, your soul has been restored and some great things are coming your way. If you only have the patience to wait and believe, and the faith as well, because it takes faith. Radio Land, I love you all. Dee, I see you, my love. I will get that one for you. Weeping may endure for a night, my cedar. Yes. Weeping may endure for a night, but joy comes in the morning. Hallelujah. Put a smile on your face today, Radio Land, for real. Put a genuine smile on your face today. Cry out to God if you have to. Cry out to God. Hallelujah. Mr. Marcia, what is the sixth? What is the sixth, my love? Blessed be the name of the Lord as we trust him. Yes, as we trust him.

0: iniquity. Free. 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Hallelujah, God. Hallelujah.
1: So hallelujah. I've searched for life's meaning.
0: Oh, glory be to God.

0: who cannot utter these words. You know why? They say they're going to church, but they're tied up with the devil, right? They're tied up with the devil, so they don't have freedom. They don't. Hallelujah. But you and I this morning, some of you and I out there can say, yes, I am free. I know I am. I know I am. Glory be to God this morning. Hallelujah. Freedom. Freedom. Freedom. Freedom. Yes, indeed. If you are out there and you know you're free, hallelujah, and you want to share with us the reason why you are free, how you get to this point in your life, would you like to tell us this morning? 718-280-9922. 718-280-9922. I will be getting off the air exactly 11. So if you call me after 11, I'm sorry. I'm not going to answer that phone, all right? You have your chance right now. It's now 10:30. You have half an hour if you wish to call right now, right? And you want to tell us how come. Hallelujah. You know how I can tell you, oh, I know I am free? Oh, Lord Jesus. Hallelujah. God has given me peace over my enemies. Yes, he has. I am triumphant over the enemy. Everything he threw at me, I throw back prayer at him and his agents and his hosts. That's what I do. And I ask God for the ability to endure what came at me, what is coming at me. Nothing like peace, nothing like freedom, nothing like freedom. When people have done you wrong and you can look at them and they smile and say, hello, how are you? And you go about your business, right? You don't have to be in argument with nobody at all, nobody. I'm telling you, freedom, freedom, freedom. The Empress is your song, my beloved sister. God bless you, sweetie. Enjoy. Hallelujah. Hallelujah. Oh, Jesus.
1: I've had my share. Jesus. Of life's ups and downs.
0: Oh, yeah.

0: share.
1: Ooh.
0: Of life's ups and downs.
1: Oh, yes, Dee. Oh, yes, Dee. Oh, yes.

0: allow me. I can do that. Glory be to God this morning. Hallelujah.
1: I've had my share.
0: D, I'm going to pause it, my love. I'm just going to take this call real quick. Call of your life. Do you want to write my life story? Do you want to? Good morning.
2: I tell you. I don't know what to say, man. This guy, the words, I mean, he's not the only one that sings this song, but I'm telling you, the way he sings this song is pure love song for Jesus.
0: Yes, I mean, indeed.
2: It moved me because it's like he's talking about me.
0: Oh. Oh, my love.
2: He's talking about me.
0: Oh. Don't cry, baby girl. Don't cry.
2: You know what people think? They know you and they want to just write you off.
0: Mm-hmm.
2: Jesus, have something else to show them.
0: Yes.
2: You know?
0: Yes.
2: Just listen to the words of this song. I mean, it's deep.
0: Yes, it is. Sweetie, it is. It is. Whew, it is.
2: Who can write your best love story?
0: Mighty
2: Who
0: God.
2: Can write your life story? Who can?
0: Jesus.
2: Who can write this for you? Nobody but Jesus.
0: Nobody but Jesus. Nobody, my love. Nobody.
2: Nobody but Jesus.
0: Hallelujah.
2: He is the best author.
0: Yes.
2: No matter how much family talk crap. And it's always the closest people to you that have the most to say.
0: So true, sweetheart. So true. I can't hear it in your voice, my love, but my darling, guess what? Jesus. Go ahead.
2: Jesus is the best thing that ever happened to me. I thought it was my son.
0: Oh. Wow.
2: Jesus is the best thing.
0: Yes.
2: Jesus is the best thing.
0: Indeed. Oh, God, indeed.
2: Who can write your life story better than him?
0: Only he can, sweetheart.
2: Who can write your life story better than him?
0: Hallelujah. Jesus.
2: I just hope that we can understand we're in a climate right now.
0: Yes.
2: Where it's worse than dog world right now.
0: Yes, sweetie. True, my love.
2: We have to get to a place where we can just do better.
0: My God.
2: Do better. It's not a competition thing.
0: Mm-mm.
2: We're not in competition with each other.
0: No, sweetie.
2: We have to do better. If we say we're Christian, and we are a representation of God, we have to do better.
0: 100% in agreement, my love. Yes.
2: We're too busy trying to be in competition with the next female or the next male to see, you know, what we can accomplish. I mean, everybody is fighting for their life right now.
0: Right.
2: Everyone is fighting for their life. So set aside all of that and just let's cast our energy, channel it into something better, greater. That will I be more beneficial to us as a people.
0: Amen.
2: We gotta do better.
0: 100% in agreement, Didi. If you look, when I take a look at the world today, sweetheart, everywhere we look, turmoil, turmoil in the church, turmoil in the club, turmoil on the street, turmoil in the home. Where do we go next? Where do we go?
2: People are so angry, you know, and they don't know where to channel that energy.
0: There you go, sweetie.
2: Because the resources are taken away.
0: Yes.
2: You know?
0: True.
2: And everybody is battling. The competition is real out there.
0: It is.
2: It's real.
0: Yes.
2: The competition is real.
0: Yes, it is.
2: And because there's so much competition, the first thing people are doing is picking up a gun or a knife or something. You know?
0: Yes.
2: Nobody wants to love anymore. Nobody wants to support or be of an assistance in whichever way. It's not always about money. You know?
0: It's about relationship.
2: Yes.
0: It's about relationship, yes.
2: We can listen. That's helping. Just listening to somebody's vent.
0: Yes.
2: Listening to somebody's vent. You know, and we don't have to criticize. We can listen with an open heart, an open mind, a positive word of encouragement. People hear too much negativity.
0: Mm.
2: Say something positive for change.
0: Yes.
2: Just aside the ignorance and all the jealousy and the gossiping and the backbiting and full belly flat. You don't know why the belly flat.
0: Oh my God.
2: You don't know why their bottom big.
0: Oh jeez, Lord.
2: You don't know why they're here long. Don't jealous or envy nobody.
0: Amen.
2: Because you don't know.
0: There you go, my love. Oh jeez.
2: Listen to the words of the song. Yeah. It speaks volumes.
0: It does. Yeah.
2: If you don't think Jesus is the best thing that ever happened to you, you open your eye this morning. Somebody didn't.
0: Amen.
2: Somebody didn't.
0: Jesus. D.
2: You may not have the house or the car, but you have a shelter over your head. Tell me how Jesus did the best thing to happen to you this morning.
0: My God. And if we only wait. Yeah?
2: Wait. Yeah?
0: Our turn is coming.
2: They that wait upon the Lord shall renew their strength. It's not how fast you run now.
0: Mm-mm.
2: The race is not for the swift, because you can start to run fast, and then you die out the second you start off.
0: Mm-hmm.
2: You gotta pace yourself.
0: Pace yourself, yes.
2: So many of us is in the waiting room right now. It could be a year, it could be a month, it could be 10 years. We don't know.
0: Preach, my love.
2: But we just have to wait.
0: Preach, indeed, yes.
2: Because when the birthing happens, and it takes you off your feet.
0: Jesus.
2: You're not going to want to hit you. I'm telling you from experience. I'm telling you. People think they know my story. Nobody knows my story.
0: No, love. No. But you.
2: Jesus is me. I can tell you personally. When people talk, wash their mouth on me.
0: Mm.
2: They gotta keep their word.
0: Yes.
2: They gotta meam. They can't see them. They have to meam them words.
0: Amen. Yes. Oh Lord. Yes. Yes, sweetie. Yes. Yes. Yes.
2: God don't play about me.
0: There you go, sweetie. There you go.
2: You know, we all have our ups and downs. Life is not perfect. Nobody is perfect.
0: Right.
2: But we gotta stay the course. Don't rush the process. He's not a microwave God. He was 4 days late, but he was still on time.
0: Jesus.
2: How is that possible? It was possible because he is God.
0: My God.
2: Oh, man.
0: Mm.
2: Sorry.
0: No need to.
2: No need to apologize,
0: my love. I hear your heart today, my love. I hear your heart today.
2: Because I'm tired.
0: Oh, my love. Yes. Yes.
2: You know, I'm weeping and off one night.
0: But joy. Joy's
2: joy
0: coming, sweetie.
2: Coming.
0: It's coming, sweetie. It's coming. It's coming. It's coming. It's coming.
2: So I have to tell you, even though I'm tired, I know that Jesus is the best thing that happens to me. I have a roof over my head.
0: There you go, sweetheart. There you go.
2: I'm not hooked up to no tubes. I'm sorry for those that hooked up to tubes.
0: Jesus, Jesus. There you go.
2: You know?
0: There you go.
2: But trust me, God is real. God is so real.
0: Yes. Yes.
2: God is real.
0: He is. He is. He is my beloved. He is, sweetheart. He is. My love, every tear that you shed, God sees it and he knows. Like you said, people may judge you. They don't know your story because that's what people does. People see you and they judge you. They hear something and they judge you. They don't take time out to know you. Not at all. Not at all. But God knows you, sweetheart. God knows. God knows you.
2: Yep.
0: Hallelujah. Jesus. I feel you, my love.
2: Be encouraged. I just hope someone can be encouraged and know, just hold on.
0: Yes.
2: It's not going to happen overnight.
0: Not at all.
2: It's not going to happen overnight. I prayed for my own place, and it happened.
0: Here you go.
2: It happened when I wanted it, but it happened. It happened right on time.
0: Here you go, sweetie.
2: When God wanted it to happen.
0: Hallelujah.
2: It's not impossible. We just have to wait and trust the process. Trust God.
0: Amen. Amen. Yes.
2: If he say he's going to do it, I question my move. But if God took me to it, he's going to bring me
0: through it. Absolutely. Right?
2: He's going to bring me through it.
0: He will. He will.
2: He's not going to take me and drop me like a hot potato.
0: No.
2: He's going to be right here with me.
0: Amen.
2: So if you're going through whatever it is, just hold on.
0: Yes, yes. Yes.
2: Trials come to make us strong and stronger and stronger until we can rise above it and then smile at the end of it.
0: Towards
2: we have to smile at the end of it all.
0: Yes, indeed.
2: God know what he's doing, because if he bless some of us one time.
0: Oh, Lord. Oh, Lord.
2: If he bless some of us one time, boom. We're not going to look back to say thanks.
0: No.
2: We're not going to look back to extend a hand to say, oh, so-and-so needs something. Let me see if I can help them.
0: My God.
2: You know what I mean?
0: Yes. Yes, my love.
2: So we just got to wait. Wait. Wait. Nothing wrong with waiting.
0: Nothing.
2: Nothing's wrong with waiting.
0: Nothing at all, sweetie. Nothing at all.
2: So please pray it again for me. I love you.
0: Love you more.
2: Please, blessings to everybody.
0: I love you more. I just want to encourage you, my dearest friend and sister. Just hang in there with God, sweetie. Like I said, you know, this morning, sometimes we do get discouraged, right? Because of the things that keep coming at us on a daily basis.
2: Yeah.
0: Right? But that's what the enemy wants he wants to get us frustrated, to have us feel defeated as if we don't serve a God.
2: Yeah.
0: The one who have created heaven and earth, who parted the Red Sea so that Israel could pass through. The same God yesterday, today, and forever. Never change. My beloved sister, God got you, sweetie. God got you. Just continue to trust him, praise him, honor him with all of your life, my love. Your breakthrough is on its way. And many of my brothers and sisters out there are saying, the breakthrough is coming. I love you, sweetie. And you have a great day, my love. May God watch over you, your son, your business venture, your finances, your ministry, all that you do, sweetie. Blessing and blessing and blessing to you in Jesus' name.
2: Amen. Amen.
0: Be blessed, my love.
2: Be blessed.
0: You as well. My God, my God, my God. Yes, indeed. Yes, indeed. Don't get frustrated. Radio line, don't get frustrated. Trust God. Hallelujah. I want to say good morning to Miss Latoya Wilson. Miss Latoya, Mr. Aaron, good morning to you. And for those of you out there in Radio Land and you're looking for, you know, a new home, wherever you are, get too small for you, you want a bigger place, you want to move to a different state, I know someone who can help you, right? And that's the beautiful Mr. Latoya Wilson, right? 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All right? God bless you today. It's now 10:55. I'm going to play this song for D, and then I'm going to close out in prayer, and then I exit the studio. D, sweetie, love you, honey. God bless you, Radio Land. God keep you all today. Dr. Glacier Robinson, I hope you're getting some rest, my love. Again, my love, oh, my God. I love the way God moved yesterday evening. Oh, Jesus. Hallelujah.

Jesus is the best thing that ever happened to me. I can attest to that. And this beautiful sister can attest to that as well. Dee, God bless you, sweetheart. Hold your head up high, my love. Dee, you know what I have realized about a child of God? You know, when a child of God is prospering, it causes the enemy problems. It confuses the enemy. So the enemy will send all kind of things that person's way to get them distracted. But my sister, I want to say, hold on, sweetheart. Hold your head up high, right? Jesus is the best thing that ever happened to you, as you verbalize right now. Thank you, sweetie, for recommending this song today. God bless you. And I just received something from YouTube that I can't play that anymore. So I'm glad that I was able to play that in its entirety. God bless you. Blessed be the name of the Lord. Hallelujah. Thank you, Lord God. Thank you. Brother Bailey and Sister Bailey down there in Jamaica. Brother Bailey, love you, darling, love you. My friend, Sister Bailey, I love you, sweetheart. God bless you both. May God keep you, guide and protect you, cover you all times. Brother Bailey, you're at the place where you love to be, Brother Bailey, and I love that. God bless you both. Thank you for being a part of my life. I certainly love and appreciate you, Brother Bailey and Sister Bailey. God bless you. Love. Love you. Blessed be the name of the Lord. And I have come to the end of, hallelujah, our program for today. And I'm truly grateful that you take time out to join me today. God bless each and every one of you, right? God bless you. Absolutely, Dee. Not a problem, sweetheart. Not a problem. Once I'm able to do it, sweetie, I will, right? God bless you. That's what it's all about. I am here to please, all right? I am here to please. God bless you. Blessed be the name of the Lord. And that song of Sister Regina requested today as well, I Am Free. Trust me, these two songs today really did something to my spirit. And I'm telling you, read a line, nothing like freedom in the Lord. Nothing like freedom, I am telling you. So, Radeland, thank you so much again for joining me. Blessing to you all in Jesus' name. And if was today, Wednesday the 1st, right? And so, on Saturday and Sunday, God's willing, I will be filling in for Brother Davon, right? He's okay, just filling in for him. So if you will join me on the weekend, I will greatly, greatly appreciate it, all right? It's hard for me, Radeline, to encourage people. I don't know why I can't do it. It's hard. It's hard for me to say, go on YouTube, click the like and share button. I don't know. I just can't do it. If I have one person listening to me, that is fine. That is fine. I can't encourage people to go and share and like. And no, I'm not doing that right now. Nevertheless, if you out there, you want to do it for me like Dee did this morning, thank you. Hallelujah. Hallelujah. Thank you, Brother Albert. I love you, sweetheart. I just love you. Like I said, Brother Albert.

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You remind me so much of my son, Sean. 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Thank you, Brother Bailey and Sister Bailey. It means a lot to me, my love. Thank you so much. Thank you. And to my baby girl, Romaine. Romaine, I love you, sweetheart. Romaine, I love, love, love, love, love you. Wherever I go, I'm going to say it, yes? Everywhere I go, they're saying, Jesus, look at Romaine. Look at you. Oh, God, you all look alike. You look alike, like your twins. And I'm going to say that. I'm going to say that. I'm going to say that. Love you, Romaine. Love you, Devery. I love you, Sean. Bless the Lord. Bless the Lord. So that nobody get jealous, right? Nobody get jealous. Bless the Lord today. I give him praise. I give him honor. And I do give God all the glory. I'm thankful to God for every little thing that he has done for me, especially giving me contentment, right? I may not have riches, right? Because I've learned in life, it's not about the amount of money you have in your bank account. It's about having a genuine relationship with Jesus Christ, God Almighty. That's all that matters. Blessed be the name of the Lord. Try to be a good, decent human being in society. Right? Try your best. When the attack come at you, try your best not to have any form of animosity against those who come at you. Because remember, the enemy is cunning. Even the other day, I was thinking about this, Riddle, and I was saying, look at this, right? You're going along in life, right? And you're serving Christ. You're trying your best to live for Christ. And God, the enemy is going to send somebody your way to do all manner of evil to you. And then the enemy is going to tell you to go and molest that person. Look at it. And that's where I say, okay, devil, I got you. I see what you're doing. I see what you're doing. I see what you're doing. My God. Jesus. Yes. That's what he does. He tried to come at you, send people against you. Riddle, and many of you may know that. But I say to the devil, and I say all the time, I want to be one step ahead of the enemy, one step ahead. All of his tricks. My God. Hallelujah. Hallelujah. I have to be aware of. And that's why I don't want to go about and malice nobody. Because that's what the enemy wants me to do. For those who attack me, that's what he wants, yes. For me to go and malice them. And I say to you as well, out there as well, you are going through and people are attacking you, don't try your best. It's hard not to keep any malice against anybody. Try your best. All right, Radio Land, again, God bless you today. God cover you. Thank you, Minister Sophia. God bless you, sweetheart. Every one of you out there. Brother Bailey, again, Sister Bailey, love you, love you. Love you all, Radio Land, again. Kisses, kisses, kisses. Most righteous Father in heaven, I do love you, and I do appreciate you, mighty God of Daniel. Jesus, you are the best thing that could ever happen to us. Lord Jesus. Jesus, only you can ever write our life story. Only you can. Lord, Lord, Lord, Lord. And today, Daddy, today, today, today, I thank you for all that you have done today on Morning Delight. I thank you for the lives that you have touched today, Lord God, in the name of Jesus. Everyone who logged on today, Lord, I pray that they receive something from you, Lord, that they will take with them toward the rest of the week, God, in the name of Jesus. I pray you may cover your people, Lord. Yes, God, each and every one of us are going through something. Yes, some might be more severe than others, but we are all going through something. Have your way in our life, dear God. We give you permission, dear God, to clean us up. Things in our life that is not of you, remove it, dear God, and may your glory fill our lives. God, we thank you for peace. We thank you for contentment, Lord. Hallelujah. We don't want to bother ourselves, Lord God, with things that is not important, God. We want you every step of the way. So, God, we thank you for today. Have your way. Cover your people. I pray this afternoon, this morning. Cover me even, Lord, as I exit the studio. I pray for the blood covering, God, as I will be going in my vehicle, Lord God, to take this journey. I put my travelers in your hand, God, and I pray for blood covering. I come against everything, oh God, that the enemy have sent against me. I counteract that with the blood this morning. I unleash the blood against the enemy and his host this morning in the mighty name of Jesus, because I will not live in fear.
Hallelujah. Thank you for the boldness, mighty God, to go for God and to speak and to do whatever you have called us to do. Hallowed be your name. Have your way, Lord God. Have your way. As I lift you up, dear God, I give you thanks. Again, cover my husband. Cover our marriage, God, our children, our grandchildren, God, our finances, the ministry, Lord God. Hallelujah. And everything that concerns us. In the mighty name of Jesus, allow us, God, to live a life, dear God, that is pleasing unto you. And not only for myself and my family, but I pray for the same for Radio Land. In the name of Jesus, I come against discouragement, God. Yes, God, I know I can hear it many times over from people who are going through. Intervene in their life, dear God. Come through for them. In the name of Jesus, take full control, God, of every situation, dear God. We're giving it to you, Lord God, because we cannot handle it, Lord. We can't. We can't. So, Lord, have your way. Heal your land. Heal your people. In the mighty name of Jesus Christ of Nazareth, as I look to you, dear God, and I tell you thanks. In the mighty name of Christ, I pray. Amen and amen and amen. Hallelujah. Hallelujah. Hallelujah. God bless you all today. Again, Ritalin, thank you so much for joining me. I love you. I love you.

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Now

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Say that again. Say, I have the grace to overcome. So I'm calling this the Overcomer's Record.

And while I'm waiting, Lord, I will bless your name. 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
0: Thank you for spending your time with us. And remember,
1: we've got the Spirit.
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1: 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Brother Lou. 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
2: Let me look in the eyes of the people around me with a new heart. With a new mind. With your mind, God. And your grace. And your love. And Father, I give you all of the rejection that I felt. Every disappointment. I give you every moment that I felt left out. I know you don't leave me out, Lord. Help me never to leave other people out because of how I felt. Oh, Father, open my eyes.

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Father, forgive me for every time I withhold mercy. Lord, let me be one who gives mercy as I have received mercy. I know your word says, God, that you are merciful. And I know that your mercy triumphs over every judgment. Oh God, set me free from judgments. And Lord, I set others free from my judgments. Make us all free, Father. Make us all just like children, innocent. Oh God, make it a brand new day.

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And tonight, God wants to encounter you and wants you to feel His love, His amazing love. Without it, these are just songs, these are just words, these are

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You would never be the same again.

all over this building, let's lift our hands in the presence of the Lord. We're going to worship Him. The Bible declares that we are to worship Him in the beauty of holiness. I want every hand lifted. If you want to close your eyes, go ahead and close them. But I want you to focus upon Jesus now. For He alone is worthy to be worshipped and worthy to be adored. Can I get an amen on that? Can I get an amen on that? The Bible records in Matthew chapter 2 and verse number 11. It says, when the wise men came to the place where baby Jesus was, it says, when they saw Him, they fell down and worshiped Him. Everybody say, fell down. They bowed down and they worshiped Him. And the scripture says, and then their treasures were opened, and they presented unto Him gifts. And therein is a glorious revelation of the Spirit. And it is this, that when you and I will humble ourselves and begin to worship, the treasure that is in this earthen vessel begins to open up. Somebody say yes. And the gifts of the Spirit of God that are within us begin to flow. I believe if we will worship God with our whole heart, our whole spirit and soul, God's presence and power will begin to move in this place. People can be healed and delivered even while we're worshiping.

tonight. If that's your cry, just lift your hands. 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Our soul cries out to you. Our flesh cries out to you. We want to know you. 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Just lift your voice in your own words. 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
1: And ATL Praise Out. Don't you even touch that dial. We'll be right back.
2: Come on, everybody, open your mouth and worship the Lord. He's worthy of the glory. He deserves the praise today. Come on, everybody, all over the room, open your mouth and worship. Lift your hands and bless him in this place.

0: Right now, I don't have no money. 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But I have food stamp. 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Pull up that tune there. Food stamp, pull up.
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0: Auntie Lur, what me doing now? 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
1: Lord God, chosen prince, are you again? 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
0: Me say, auntie, me get a new radio station. It name ATL Praise House. And a brother Lua run it. Me say, for blessing you want, a blessing you shall get. 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

0: For me.
1: Yeah, God.
0: 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Yeah.

0: was the Prince representing ATL Praise House. Brother Low, the anointing floor. Play the song there again.
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1: 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Everything. 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
1: Brother, yo, this is Danny from Stories of Our Life. Me just come to tell us, yo, you are the baddest round here, you know? 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No Brother Steven. No Pastor Clark. No Bungie. None of them. Ask Sauti or Clarky. You are the baddest.

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You are amazing, God. 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Each and every individual, we've turned our backs to you, but you still loved us the same. 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
7: Better is one day. Better is a moment in your presence than an eternity anywhere else without. Better is a moment. You're better. The King of Glory. The earth is the Lord's and the fullness thereof. The world and those who dwell therein. For he has founded it upon the seas and established it upon the rivers. And who shall ascend the hill of the Lord? Who could stand in the holy place? He who has clean hands and a pure heart, who does not lift up his soul to what is false and does not swear deceitfully. You will receive a blessing from the Lord. You will receive the blessing of his presence and righteousness from the God of his salvation. Such is the generation of those who seek him, who seek the face of the God of Jacob. Take a breath. So lift up your heads, O gates, and be lifted up, O ancient doors, that the King of Glory may come in. Oh, who is this King of Glory? Oh, he's

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Better is one day.

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situation has expired.